0: I want you, I need you, oh God. I need these beautiful things that I...
1: 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Angels Above Me, Ángeles Sobre Mí, MDB. 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
1: Oh, yeah. Yeah, y'all know what it is. 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

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Me not working hard, yeah right, picture that with a Kodak. Or better yet, go to Times Square, take a picture of me with a Kodak. Took my life from negative to positive, I just want y'all to know that. And tonight, let's enjoy life. Pitbull.

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Beating in my chest leads me to the

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1: 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Are you with me? 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

Efecto positivo para jueves con Toño Esquinca y la muchedumbre por Alfa Radio 91.3, donde todo nace. I know you moved on to someone new. 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